0: You're gonna love the Big Cow Sleepover tonight, Moobert. You get to stay up late and watch movies. Oh, is it just me, or did a giant ear of corn appear out of nowhere?
1: Moo!

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1: So, this not your ear of corn?
0: Nope. I was getting the cow sleepover ready, and then kablam! Giant ear of corn.
2: There's a giant feather on Mecha Elmo!
0: Hey, that giant feather appeared out of nowhere, just like the giant ear of corn. Kabam!
3: Mecha Builders, hello! 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Look at what I made with my growth ray! Isn't it amazing?
0: Wowza! Did you make this giant ear of corn, too?
3: Mm-hmm. Oh, yes, oh, yes, yes, yes, yes! And the giant feather, and the giant cowboy hat, which I made size extra, extra, extra, extra large!
0: You're gonna move all this big stuff out of my barnyard, right?
3: Don't worry. It wears off. Everything will go back to normal size in a little while. Next, I'll turn that apple giant. Watch this.

0: not one big cow.
1: Oops.
2: Here's something I never thought I'd say. Z, please shrink my cow.
3: I can't shrink your cow, but don't worry. Everything will go back to normal size when the ray wears off.
2: Uh-oh. Storm's coming. We can keep dry and cozy in the tent. Come on.
4: Oh, no! Moobert doesn't fit in the tent!
0: Yeah, Moobert's head not even fit in tent.
2: We need some place where all the cows can have their sleepover. Some place where they're covered and protected from the storm.
5: Saving a cow sleepover.
4: Mickles, we've got a problem to solve.
5: Here, Moobert can fit inside. Ooh, that looks big enough.
6: Here, Moobert. Let's see if you can fit in the barn.
0: Hey, barn work. Actually, barn not work.
2: The barn has the biggest doors of any building on the farm. If Moobert doesn't fit in there, she won't fit anywhere.
3: Oh, no. Oh, no, no, no, no, no. The storm clouds are getting closer. Sorry. This big problem is all my fault.
5: Don't worry. We're mecha builders.
4: We can build something big and tall enough for Moobert to fit inside.
0: Yes. A giant cow-friendly storm shelter, if you will.
5: Check it out. We built shelters to help protect us from weather. Like rain, cold, or bright sun.
0: Okay, so we need to build storm shelter. But what we build it out of? Must be something around here.
4: Oh, there's lots of hay on the farm. Let's build a storm shelter out of that.
0: Let's do it.
5: Oh, good thinking.

0: Hey, the cows all fit.
1: Oh, no! Norbert's going to sneeze!
2: Norbert sneezed away the hay! Oh, no, no, no, no, no.
0: Well, there goes that idea.
3: The shelter we made was the right size, but we need to build it out of something stronger than hay.
4: Yeah.
1: Farmer McFarm, do you have something we can build the shelter out of that won't fall down when Norbert sneezes?
0: Sure. I have lots of wood by the barn. Wood is very strong.
3: Let's try that. Here are all the wooden logs.
5: Oh, boy, oh, boy, oh, boy. Me hammering logs with me. Handy hammer hand.
1: And Mecca Elmo will cut the wood into the right shapes using his... Oh, not that. Hold on. It's here. Ta-da! Cool laser cutter.
2: It definitely helps to have mecha builders around, huh?
0: It sure does.
5: Be done.
1: Miss Norbert, we're ready for you to try out the shelter.
3: Norbert fits! Yes! And so do all the other cows.
5: And this shelter sneeze-proof!
3: Now we just need to put the roof on it.
5: Yeah. Oh, boy. No more wood.
2: Oh, but the roof is the most important part. Without it, the cows will still get rained on.
1: Don't worry, cows. Mecca Elmo is sure we can figure this out.
3: Maybe there's something big and strong at the farm that will fit like a roof over the shelter. These giant hats! We can put it on the shelter and use it like a roof.
2: Whoosh, good thing I made that hat extra, extra, extra, extra, extra large.
3: There's only one way to get that giant hat on top of the shelter in time. Full Mecha Giant!
5: Okay, remember the rule, Mecha Abby. When Cookie Clock gone, you shrink to normal size. Saved. Oh, boy. Yay, not saved. Hat blowing away.

0: hands up!
1: Whoa! I'm shrinking back to normal size! Heavy
2: Matt! Bad time to shrink!
0: Oh, no! What happened? Hat float! Me got good idea how to do it. Yeah, okay. Me use hat strap and tie to stake and hammer it in with handy hammer hand. Hiya ho! Now to do other side. Hiya ho! Just like tent.
3: Yes! Oh, great job, Mechas. Really wonderful. Now, everyone, please get inside quick. The storm is here.
4: Ooh-wee. That's a mighty big storm. Hold on to your hat, Shelter.
1: Hey, the storm is over. We did it. We solved the problem. We built a shelter that was tall and wide enough to fit all the cows and strong enough so it didn't blow over.

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1: Oh, and Moobird shrunk back to normal size too, just as I predicted.
0: Moo-hoo.
2: All right, cows, it's sleepover time.
0: Ooh-hoo-hoo.
2: Thanks, Mecha Builders. We couldn't have had this sleepover without you.
0: Moo.
2: She's asking how you solved the problem.
3: First, we planned it. We thought about ways to solve the problem.
4: Then we tested it. We tried different ideas and didn't give up.
0: Then we solved it. We found a solution and saved the day.
5: Here it is, Timmy. My kite.
6: Wow!
5: There's never been another kite anywhere in the world that can soar like this one.
6: Can we fly it right now?
5: Yeah! We've got plenty of wind, and that's what a kite needs to fly. The kite also needs string. I'll show you how to tie it. Ah, there. Oh, here, hold this. Oh, Berta's calling from the museum. I'll be right back. Hey, Berta, how's it going?
6: Whoosh, whoosh.

0: so glad to see you. I have a problem.
1: Hey, Timmy. What's wrong?
0: Ranger Nat's kite blew out of my hand and flew away.
1: Oh, no. Where's Ranger Nat?
2: Berta, I'm sure I delivered all the rocks to the museum. Can you believe she thought I forgot a rock? Oh. Sorry, I'll bring you right over. Mecha Builders, glad you're here. Timmy, we'll fly my kite as soon as I get back, okay? Bye.
0: But Ranger Nat, your kite. Oh no, that kite was so special to Ranger Nat.
3: Wow, that sounds like really important kite.
0: It is. I have to find it before he gets back.
1: We can find it if we work together.
0: Work together? The Mecha Builders and me? Wow.
1: Mechas, we've got a problem to solve. Planet. Test it.
3: Solve it. Yeah.
1: Looks like we have a new Mecha Builder.
0: Me?
1: Well, are you a problem solver?
0: Uh-huh.
4: Do you never give up?
0: Never.
3: Do you love cookies?
0: I like apples, so I'd give my cookie to you.
3: Now that me kind of Mecha Builder. Welcome to the team, Mecha Timmy.
0: I like the sound of that. Mecha Timmy.
1: Okay, Mecha Builders. Let's find Ranger Nat's kite.
4: Where did Mecha Timmy last see the kite going?
0: It went into the trees. Over there.
1: Then to those trees we go. Jets!
3: Springs!
4: Rolly things!
0: And Mecha Sneakers!
4: Nothing here.
1: Nothing there.
0: Nothing anywhere.
5: Thanks for getting here so fast.
6: You're welcome.
2: But I do have to get going very, very quickly. So if you could just show me where you want it, that'd be great.
5: Okay, I'll show you where to set it down.
6: This is heavier than I thought.
1: Okay, team, what did we find?
4: Nothing.
0: Nothing.
3: Me find this kite-shaped leaf. Oh, boy. Scratch that. Nothing.
0: Where is the wind taking it?
4: The wind! That's it, Mecha Timmy! You did it!
0: I did? I did! What did I do?
3: Yeah, you asking wrong, Mecha Builder.
4: The wind took the leaf and the kite. So, we need to follow the wind.
3: Yes, the wind. Wait a minute. How we follow wind? Me no see it.
4: What if we made our own kite? Since it'll fly in the wind, just like Ranger Nat's did, it could lead us to his kite.
1: Great idea! Check it out! A kite is made of light materials and has a long string to hold on to. It's built to be carried up by the wind and fly through the air.
4: Mecha Builders, let's build a kite!
0: I can draw the shape for you. Mecha Timmy has a tool for that. Whoops! Not that. Or that. I know it's in here. Da-da-da-da! Mecha paper and pencil! The kite is shaped like a diamond, and it has a frame shaped like a T.
1: I'll be right back! Here you go! Now, we need to cut this branch into two pieces.
4: Step back, everybody! Mecha Elmer has a tool for this! Oh, not that. Hold on. It's here.
0: Oh, wait. I got this. Mecha Stick Breaker. Ta-da!
4: Great job, Mecha Timmy!
1: How do we keep them together?
4: Oh, ta-da! Tape dispenser!
3: Thank you! Now that's a kite! Let's fly it!
1: It's not done yet, Mecha Cookie. We need to put something on the frame to catch the wind.
4: That's what makes it fly.
3: Catch wind. Catch wind. Oh, That looked like it would catch wind. Would this metal sign work?
1: Let's test it.
3: Thank you. Done.
0: It's missing something. This string. A kite needs a string.
3: Now let's get flying.
0: I'm on it. Mecha sneakers, go!
3: Yay! Oh, yeah!
5: I wanted it here, but it's bigger than I thought. What about over here?
2: Where? Oh, there. Okay, over here.
5: No, it won't fit there either. Oh, I think it'll fit back here.
2: Okay. Oh, I hope Timmy's not too unhappy waiting a little more.
1: Now, why didn't our kite fly?
0: Ranger Nat's kite wasn't heavy like this.
1: Yeah, maybe we need to make it lighter.
4: Where can we find something light?
3: Let's see if there's anything on this map. Where they keep light things.
1: Oh, can I see that map?
3: Oh, okay, but me not see any light things on here. Whoa!
4: Very light.
1: Let's try using it for our kite.
7: Yeah!
1: Now, it needs to be the right shape. Mecha Timmy, do you have a tool for that?
0: Of course. Mecha pencil. Ta-da!
3: Dum-de-dum-dum-da-dum-de-dum. We made a kite! Yeah!
1: Now let's see how it flies.
0: This kite is a whole lot lighter than the other one we made. It's flying! We did it!
7: Woo!
3: Hooray! Kite's going where wind is blowing. Follow that kite!
0: Let's go, Mecha Builders!
3: Oh, yeah! Yeah!
0: Oh, I hope it's leading us to Ranger Nat's kite.
3: Why we stop moving?
1: It's stuck up in that tree.
3: Oh, but we still don't see Ranger Nat's kite.
0: Oh, no. What do we do now?
3: Dum-de-dum-dum-dum-dum. Me pondering. But pondering's so difficult with string tickling me.
0: Wait a minute. Did you say string? Ranger Nat's kite!
1: We did it! We solved the problem! We built a kite that was light enough so we could follow the wind and find Ranger Nat's kite.
3: And we couldn't have done it without you, Mecha Timmy!
0: Thanks, Mecha Builders.
5: Thanks again, Ranger Nat.
2: Don't mention it, Birda. Now to get back and fly my kite with Timmy. Oh, I'm so excited.
0: Vroom, vroom. Let's go, Mecha Builder.
2: Vroom, vroom. Let's go, Ranger Nat. Hey, you learned how to fly my kite. Was it hard?
0: That was easy. The tough part was finding it when it blew away in the wind.
2: It blew away? Yeah, that sounds like my kite. Always blowing away. But how'd you get it back?
1: First, we planned it. We thought about ways to solve the problem.
4: Then we tested it. We tried different ideas and didn't give up.
3: Then we solved it. We found a solution and saved the day.

0: Sound, written by Book H. I like pumpkins. They look the same.
1: I like pumpkins. They look the same.
0: I like pears. They look the same.
1: I like pears. They look the same.
0: I like pineapples. They look the same.
1: I like pineapples. They look the same.
0: I like penguins. They look different.
1: I like penguins. They look different.
0: I like pigs. They look different.
1: I like pigs. They look different.
0: I like pencils. They look different.
1: I like pencils. They look different. Phonics words.
0: Pumpkin, pear, pineapple, penguin, pig, pencil.
1: Pumpkin, pear, pineapple, penguin, pig, pencil.
2: Let's read it again.
0: I like pumpkins. They look the same. I like pears. They look the same. I like pineapples. They look the same. I like penguins. They look different. I like pigs. They look different. I like pencils. They look different.
2: I hope you had a great time with me. Let's get together.

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1: Hi, everyone. 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We can make a playground. Are you ready?This is brown. Brown. Ground. 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This is light green. Light green. Green. Green. This is orange. Orange.I like seesaws. Seesaw, seesaw. This is blue. Blue. This is yellow.Yellow. This is sky blue. Sky blue. Swing. Swing. Pink. Pink. 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I will make a trampoline. 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

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What is this? Great job! This is a seesaw. Seesaw, seesaw. What color is it? That's right. This is pink. Pink, pink. I want to make green. What color should I mix? Great job! Blue and yellow. Blue and yellow. Time's up! The next topic will be my room. See you next time.

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Come on now, what do you have in there? My collection. This is a dried Snorfest. Look over here now. Hop, Lala. Look at them. They don't even know how to collect things.

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I'm a gymnast. I'm a champion. Oh, yeah! Oh. 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

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That is a nice, what do you call it? Oh, collection. I would also want to have my own collection. What can I start collecting now?

longer gather candy wrappers. 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What do you think about that?

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Phew, I'm all done with my collection. 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

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Huh? Oh, what a wonderful idea! Oh, what an amazing collection I will have in just a minute! Everyone will be surprised!

0: 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This is Mummy Pig. And this is Daddy Pig. Peppa Pig. Spooky Clubhouse.
1: Peppa and her friends are playing at the clubhouse. Here is Mr. Fox.
2: Hello, everyone.
3: Hello.
0: What are you selling today, Mr. Fox?
2: I've got pumpkins, bats, witches' hats.
0: Why?
2: For Halloween, of course. People love making things look scary on Halloween.
0: Mummy, can we make the clubhouse look scary?
4: Why not? What have you got, Mr. Fox?
2: I've got a Halloween value multi-pack. And it comes with a free plastic pumpkin.
4: Oh, thank you.
0: Thank you!
5: Ooh, bats! Spiders!
6: Let's make the clubhouse scary.
0: Let's make it look really scary. Then show our mummies and daddies.
7: My mummy and daddy don't like scary things.
0: Oh, let's make it just a little bit scary. Okay.
1: Peppa and her friends.

0: are making the clubhouse just a little bit scary.
1: This pumpkin has no face. We can draw one. Very nice.
2: Can I draw two? We've got other plastic vegetables in the fridge. I'll draw on the carrot.
0: Everyone likes drawing faces on plastic vegetables.
3: There.
4: Oh, those look lovely.
1: Don't look yet, Mummy. We're not finished.
4: OK, I won't look.
2: What else is in the box?
5: Some ghost stuff.
1: Ooh. Ah, that's too scary.
2: Sorry, Pedro. If you want, we can be friendly ghosts.
1: What do they do?
2: They say, hello, very nice to meet you.
1: Hello, friendly ghost. I'll be a witch.
2: Me too.
6: Witches also say, hello, my pretty.
7: Hello, my pretty.
2: What else is in the box?
1: Aww.
0: The box is empty.
5: We need more scary things.
2: What about a puppet show?
1: My monkey can do it. And Owlie can do it too.
6: Let's get the mummies and daddies. Mummies and daddies, come and see our spooky clubhouse.
1: Ooh.
6: It's only a little bit scary.
8: Oh, good.
6: First, see the scary vegetables.
9: Ooh. Ooh. Ah, I've never seen a scary tomato before.
6: And these are the ghosts.
9: Ooh.
10: Ooh, that's scary.
2: Don't be scared, Mummy. We are friendly ghosts. Hello, how do you do?
0: How do you do, Mr. Ghost?
6: Come and see the witches!
11: Oh, witches!
2: I forgot what else to say.
6: Hello, my pretties.
2: Oh, yes. Hello, you are pretty.
12: Oh, thank you, Miss Witch.
6: And the last scary thing is a puppet show!
2: Ooh. Hello, Owlie.
13: Ooh, would you like some tea?
14: Oh, yes, please. Have you got any biscuits?
13: No, we have no biscuits.
14: Ah, no! No biscuits!
2: That is the end.
8: A tea party with no biscuits? That is scary.
6: But not too scary, Daddy.
8: No, Peppa. It was just a little bit scary.
6: Oh, giddy.
0: The grown-ups like the spooky clubhouse. Everyone likes the spooky.

0: working from home this week, so just yell if you need me.
1: No worries, Chili.
2: He knows Mum's name.
0: And you're sure it will only take 3 days?
1: Yeah, 3 or 4.
0: Is it 3 or is it 4?
2: What will be 3 or 4?
3: I don't know.

0: girls.
1: Who are they? And why are they painting our grass?
2: They're tradies. They're putting in a fish pond.
1: When are they leaving?
2: Well, they said 3 days, but now I'm not so sure. Keep an eye on them for me, all right? Make sure they're working hard.
1: Okay. Bingo. Yes, we're going to spy on the tradies. Oof. This episode of Bluey is called Tradies.
3: Mate, it just needs the hull fixed up and a new output.
1: All he does is talk about his boat.
3: I don't know what's going on.
4: Just going to the truck.
3: All righty, don't be long. We've got a lot to do.
1: Where's Chocolate Milk going? I don't know. I'll follow him. You watch Big Belt. He's on his phone.
3: Oi!
4: Oh, sorry, boss.
1: Then Big Belt called Chocolate Milk that word Dad said when the mower didn't start.
2: Oh, dear. Are they working hard?
1: Chocolate Milk isn't. He's on his phone all the time.
5: Yeah, Big Belt does not like it.
2: Neither do I. I want that pond done in 3 days.
1: Do you think Big Belt and Chocolate Milk are enemies?
5: Yes, and both of them are our enemies.
2: I wonder who he's texting.
1: Ooh, we can find out.
3: Oi, back to work. Not here for a haircut, Chippy.
1: Okay, he's phone calling. I'm going to get closer. I'll watch Big Belt.
4: I didn't say that. Okay, I did say that, but I didn't mean it, babe.
1: Oh, no.
4: Jerry, you're not letting me explain.
3: Da-ba-da-ba. Oh, hey, kid. Little jackers.
1: Mum, we found out who Chocolate Milk is texting.
2: Oh, good one.
5: It's a girl called Cherry.
2: Oh, really?
4: Oh, Cherry. But
1: is that Cherry? Maybe. But they look like enemies.
5: Yeah, they do. Why would you phone call your enemy?
2: Maybe they had an argument and he's trying to say sorry.
1: Hey!
2: Oh, I mean, time for dinner.
1: Look, Chocolate Milk's coming in Big Belt's car this morning. But where's Cherry?
5: I don't know.
1: Big Belt's eating an apple.
5: Oh, okay.
1: He said he really wants to eat a pie, but someone called Me Missus won't let him.
5: Me Missus? Maybe that's Big Belt's enemy.
1: What else did you spy?
5: Well,
1: Chocolate Milk found a dead toad and threw it at Big Belt. Big Belt's cousin fell off a fishing boat, but he was okay. And Chocolate Milk isn't allowed to drive his car.
2: Did Cherry call?
5: No.
1: Big Belt did one phone call where he yelled at someone about bricks.
2: Oh, okay.
1: He called them the word you said when the dishwasher broke.
2: Oh, dear.
5: These enemies are very confusing.
1: Ice cream?
4: Ice cream?
6: Ice cream!
1: Can we have one?
2: No.
1: No!
7: You got him?
3: Yep.
1: He's getting sprinkles.
7: Thanks, fellas.
4: Hey, Jerry. No, I can talk.
3: I wonder if anyone wants this spare ice cream.
5: Bingo!
1: Me.
5: Does me missus know you're eating ice cream?
3: Who?
1: Me missus. We know he doesn't let you eat pies.
3: Oh, me missus. You mean Jules. She's my wife.
5: Oh, so she's not your enemy.
3: Well, not usually. Hey, hang on. Have you been spying on us?
1: Yes. Because you're our enemy.
3: Really? How come?
5: You're digging up our grass.
3: Oh, yeah, I guess we are. My kids like to spy too. What else did you find out?
5: We know all about your boat.
1: And that Cherry is Chocolate Milk's enemy.
3: Chocolate Milk? Oh, you mean Chippy. Oh, yeah, well, I guess he and Cherry are enemies at the moment. But they're trying to be friends again.
5: Oh.
3: You kids are good spies.
5: Really?
3: Oh, yeah.
5: Thanks.
3: Do you think enemies can ever become friends?
5: Maybe.
2: Are you guys eating ice cream?
3: Oh, sorry, Chili, that was me.
2: Still 3 days, Sparky?
3: Yep. 4 at the most.
2: Okay.
3: I tell you what, I wouldn't want to be your mum's enemy. Good chatting with you. I guess we'll go back to being enemies now.

Chippy, where's the tape measure? Oh, not again. Where is that tape measure? Whoa, how about that?

0: fish pond. We love it.
1: You're welcome.
2: And you did it in 3 days.
1: Well, I work better on a full stomach.
3: He did well too.
1: Yep, kid can work hard when he wants to.
4: Yep.
1: Okay, see you later.
0: Bye.
1: See you, Chippy.
3: Oh, is Chocolate Milk, Chippy, not going with you?
1: Nah, he's got a lift.

0: I hope the 10 gets back here soon. I want to fly up to the moon.
1: 10's rocket rides are really, wait for it, taking off.
2: We flew to Planet 7, where the skies are made of rainbows. Thanks, 10. I'm lucky to have a friend like you.
0: It's my pleasure, 7. So, who's next?
3: My turn!
1: But only if you're not too tired.
3: What if we all go at once? Then it's only one trip.
0: I suppose I can give it a try.
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0: Sorry, I need a rest. 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
3: 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I'll slide it down.
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4: 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You've got 6 blocks sticking out the top. Slide them down for the next rocket.
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2: +5.
3: My turn. Oh, I'm feeling much better for that rest. 5 + 10 = 10.
2: And 5. Would you look at that? 5 rockets with 5 blocks left over.
5: Put us together and what have you got?
3: 10.
0: 20.
1: 30.
0: 40.
1: 50.
6: 55. The Starship Explorer. My 10-step mission, to step boldly where no number block has stepped before.
1: Wow! How lucky is that? We all happen to add up to a step squad.
7: Well, actually,
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3: You don't have to count. You know it will be.
6: Excellent work, crew. And now, let's do it by the numbers.
2: 1 + 2 = 3.
3: +3 = 6.
6: +4 = 10.
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6: Crew, stand by for countdown.
3: 10.
4: 9.
0: 8.
1: 7.
3: 6.
2: 5.
4: 4.
2: 3.
1: 2.
2: 1.
5: Blast off!
6: Crew, stand by for spacewalk.
3: 10.
4: 9.
0: 8.
1: 7.
2: 6.
1: 5.
0: 4.
2: 3.
1: 2.
2: 1.
1: 0. 0 gravity.
2: This is one small step for numbers.
6: One giant step squad for number kind. 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
0: But to do that, what do we need to do? We need to grab our magic box, don't we? So, ta-da! Here it is. Let me open the lid to our magic box and see what's inside. I'm going to grab two cards from this magic box. So here is the first one. 짠! Okay, very short, just two letters long. O-R. O-R. Or. Or. Your turn. Or. Or. I'll put or back in the box and see what the second card is. I wonder if the word is longer than the previous one. Ta-da! It gets a little bit longer.

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B, double E, F. Beef. Beef. Your turn. Beef. Beef. Okay, I'll put beef back in the box next to or. Or and beef. What do they mean? Let's find out. Your first magic word. It was or, very short. Or 아니면 이란 뜻이에요. 여기 길을 보면은 왼쪽으로 갈 수도 있고 오른쪽으로도 갈수 있죠. 이런 식으로 왼쪽으로 갈래? 오른쪽으로 갈래? 이렇게 할때 A or B 이런 식으로 얘기할 수 있어요. 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Or 아니면 Now, or sounds like many words, including more, sore, and door. They all end in or, don't they? More, 더, 더 주세요. Can I have some more? Sore, 아픈, 이런 뜻이에요. This is sore. 이렇게 할 때, 아파요. 라고 말할 수 있고. And door, D-O-O-R, 문이라는 뜻이죠. 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More, sore, door, or. They all end in or. Or 아니면. Let's sing it. Or 아니면, or 아니면, or 아니면. Or sounds like more. Or sounds like sore. Or sounds like door. More, sore, door, or. Or 아니면. Let's do it one more time, straight away. Or 아니면, or 아니면, or 아니면. Or sounds like more. Or sounds like sore. Or sounds like door. More, sore, door, or. Or 아니면. And moving along to the magic word number two. It was B-E-E-F. Beef. 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Now, beef sounds like many words including leaf, thief, and brief. They all end in if. Okay, so leaf. 잎이란 뜻이에요. 그러니까 나뭇잎, 이파리 할 때 그 잎. And thief, 도둑, thief. And the final one, brief. 짧은, 간략한 또는 서류라는 뜻입니다. Okay, so please read the words out together with me. Beef, leaf, thief, and brief. Once more, beef, leaf, thief, and brief. Beef, 소고기, Let's sing it. Beef, 소고기, beef, 소고기, beef, 소고기. Beef sounds like leaf. Beef sounds like thief. Beef sounds like brief. Leaf, thief, brief, and beef. Beef, 소고기, straight away once more. 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Beef sounds like leaf. Beef sounds like thief. Beef sounds like brief. 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Beef, 소고기. Alright, so those two words, or and beef, let's use them to make some sentences. Let's go. Chicken. One. Beef. Do or beef, please. I'll have you. Let's shuffle it up to make our magic sentences. Abracadabra done. 두 문장이 나왔어요. The question, do you
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I'll have beef. Chicken or beef? I'll have beef. All right, a little bit faster this time. One, two, three.

0: for chicken or beef. 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I'll have beef. Chicken or beef. I'll have beef. Okay, one final time, really, really fast. Chicken or beef. I'll have beef. Chicken or beef. I'll have beef. Chicken or beef. I'll have beef. Well done, guys. Chicken or beef. I'll have beef. Moving along right now to solve some quizzes. Let's go. Time to guess today's magic words. Question 1. 아니면을 영어로 뭐라고 했었죠? Hint. There are two letters in this word. And then the word sounded like more, sore, and door. First letter, O. 아니면 in English is, of course, O-R, or. A or B, chicken or beef. Question number 2, 소고기. What was it in English? There are four letters in this word, and the word sounds like leaf, thief, and brief. The word begins with the letter B. 소고기 in English is B-W-F, beef. 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Hi, kid.
1: Hello.
0: Chicken or beef?
1: Pardon?
0: Do you want chicken or beef?
1: I'll have beef, please.
0: Do you want chicken or beef? I'll have beef, please. Okay, we will wrap it up here. I'll see you next time. Bye-bye.

0: Oh, Jamie, don't be such a baby. 아기처럼 굴지 마. 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Don't be such a baby. 한번 더. Okay, Jamie, 아기처럼 굴지 마.
1: Kevin!
0: What?
1: Don't be such a fool! 바보같이 굴지 마!
0: Sorry. 네, 여러분. 두 번째 표현이죠. 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Don't be such a... One more time. 그렇죠. 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Alright. Thank you, Jamie.
1: Thank you, Kevin.
0: 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Let's go, go, go.
2: Christine, Mom asked us to come home right away. I think she's cooking something special.
3: Oh, really? Oh, okay, let's hurry then.
2: Oh, I forgot. I have Alba today. So you have to go without me when you find your way home.
3: Alba? Oh, like Jessica Alba?
2: No. Arbeite, Alba. I have to work.
3: You have a part-time job. Can you skip it today? Hang out with me. Come on, please.
2: Oh, Christine, don't be such a baby.
3: Oh, you are so talented.
2: You know what? Come to work with me. I'll buy you coffee.
3: Oh, sounds great. Can I have some cake, too?
2: You'd never disappoint me, Christine.
3: Yay!
0: 네, 여러분, Kevin's Cartoon English 어땠나요? 재밌었나요? 네, 여러분, 다 까먹고 잊어먹어도 좋습니다. 하지만 이거 하나 꼭 외워주세요. 오늘의 핵심 표현, Don't be such a baby. 아기처럼, 어린아이처럼 굴지 마. 아주 잘했어요. 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

0: Hiya, friends! 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Yahoo! I'm so excited to see you here. Let's read together and have some fun. Are you ready for today's book? Yes? Alrighty then, let's do it!
1: Hello there, everyone. How are ya? The title of our first story is Things to Count. We are going to count in this story. Look around you. What do you see? How many do you see? I see two eyes. How many books do you have? 10, 20, 30 books? Wow! How many fingers do you have? 7, 8, 9, 10 fingers! Me too. Now let's look at some words from the story. Neighbors, neighbors. My neighbors are noisy at night. Nests, nests. The birds made nests in the tree. Napkins, napkins.
2: Excuse me, may I have a napkin, please?
1: Needles, needles.
3: My grandmother has many needles to sew with.
1: All right, are you ready to count? Let's do it!
0: Okay, guys, should we get started? Let's go!
4: Things to Count. Illustrated by Maria Pereira. I see things to count everywhere. Let's see what we can find to count. I see one nose on my face. I see two neighbors near my house. I see three noisy brothers on the sofa. I see four nests in the tree. I see five napkins on the table. I see six newspapers near the trash. I see seven necklaces on the bed. I see eight needles in the sewing kit. I see nine numbers on the phone. I see 10 nuts in the bowl. How many stars are there at night? Too many to count. How many do you see?

0: Picture glossary. 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Needles. Nests. Newspapers. Nuts. Words with the N sound. Napkins. Necklaces. Needles. Nests. Newspapers. Night. Nose. Nuts. Key sentences. I see. Number. On the. I see. Number. In the.
1: Let's read it again.
0: Things to count. Illustrated by Maria Pereira. I see things to count everywhere. Let's see what we can find to count. I see one nose on my face. I see two neighbors near my house. I see three noisy brothers on the sofa. I see four nests in the tree. I see five napkins on the table. I see six newspapers near the trash. I see seven necklaces on the bed. I see eight needles in the sewing kit. I see nine numbers on the phone. I see 10 nuts in the bowl. How many stars are there at night? Too many to count. How many do you see? Picture glossary. Napkins. Necklaces. Needles. Nests. Newspapers. Nuts. Words with the N sound. Napkins. Necklaces. Needles. Nests. Newspapers. Night. Nose. Nuts. Key sentences. I see. Number. On the. I see. Number. In the.
2: Woo-hoo! I'm having so much fun. How about you?
3: Me too. I'm having a great time.
2: Should we read some sentences from the book together?
3: That's a great idea. Read out loud.
4: I see two neighbors near my house. I see two neighbors near my house. I see two neighbors near my house. I see four nests in the tree. I see four nests in the tree. I see four nests in the tree. I see nine numbers on the phone.

0: It's time to read our book now.
1: Wow, I can't wait. I wonder what we're going to read.
0: I'm sure you'll like it. Let's find out.
2: The title of our next story is The Things Wings Do. There are many insects that have wings. They use wings to fly, right?
0: Yes, that's true.
2: But did you know they use their wings for other things? Sometimes the wings help them hide. Some wings are not used for flying. Hard wings protect the insect's body. Before we learn more about wings, let's look at some words and sentences from the story.
0: Flap, flap. Houseflies have small wings that flap quickly. Houseflies have small wings that flap quickly. Insects, insects. Most insects have two pairs of wings. Most insects have two pairs of wings. Cover, cover. They cover the beetle's soft body. They cover the beetle's soft body. Hide, hide. Wings can also help an insect hide. Wings can also help an insect hide. Now let's find out all the things wings can do.
1: Are you ready to dive into the book? Let's do it!
3: The Things Wings Do. How fast can an insect fly? That depends on the wing's size and speed. Houseflies have small wings that flap quickly. They can go fast. A honeybee can flap its wings 225 times each second. It can fly 14 miles, 22.5 kilometers an hour. Butterflies drift from flower to flower. They flap their wide wings slowly. Sometimes they glide without flapping. Most insects have two pairs of wings. One pair is behind the other. These wings are used for flying. A beetle's front wings are not for flying at all. These two wings are hard. They cover the beetle's soft body. They help protect the beetle from being eaten by birds. The beetle flies with its back wings. Wings can also help an insect hide. Grasshoppers are leaf green. When they are on plants, their wings look like the leaves. Some moths have wings that look like tree bark. They can rest on trees without being found.

0: Monarch butterfly wings are bright orange and black. 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But monarch butterflies taste bad. The colors warn birds not to eat the butterflies. Wings are not only for flying. Wings are useful to insects in many ways. Key vocabulary. 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Wings. Think about it. What determines how fast an insect can fly? How many wings do most insects have? What are front wings for? Name two ways wings help protect insects. Would you rather fly fast like a honeybee or gently like a butterfly?
1: Wow! That was a great story! Let's think about the story! Let's review!
2: Wow, wings are really special. They are so important for insects, aren't they? Shall we review? Let's have a little quiz. Find the answer. Butterflies flap their wings slowly or quickly. Butterflies flap their wings slowly or quickly. Yes, slowly. Butterflies flap their wings slowly. The beetle has one or two pair or pairs of wings. The beetle has one or two pair or pairs of wings. Yes, two. The beetle has two pairs of wings. Wonderful job!
1: I hope you had a great time with me. Let's get together again next time.

0: Those are great chicken noises. I guess you're a chicken.
1: Yeah, that's right. Because today is all about birds. Oh. And a chicken is a kind of a bird.
0: I love birds.
1: Yeah, so stay tuned for more about birds today on Sesame Street.
0: Oh, hey, is there room in that nest for two?
1: Oh, sure.
0: Okay.

0: yeah, you did a quick stop in Miami, and then you kept flying all the way to Sesame Street.
1: Wow, that's a really long trip.
0: I know.
1: Oh, hi. Welcome to Sesame Street. Oh, I was just meeting Nina's friend, Fred. Fred is a flamingo. Oh, look. Isn't he beautiful?
2: Oh. Hi.
1: Hi. Fred came here for a family reunion. He's visiting all the way from Cuba.
0: That's where we met.
2: Yeah, back when I was an itty-bitty flaminglet.
1: Flaminglet?
2: Oh, that's what they call baby flamingos.
1: Oh.
0: Oh, no.
1: Oh, no.
3: Hi, Elmo.
1: Hi, buddy.
3: Hi, Nina.
0: Hi.
3: Hey, Nina, could you help me fix my toy car? Whoa! Big pig birdie. Wow. Uh-oh. I'm sorry. Oh, I didn't mean to make your friend feel bad by calling him big or pink or birdie.
0: Oh. I don't think you hurt Fred's feelings, Rudy.
3: Well, yeah, I did. Look, he's frowning. He looks really mad or sad or something.
2: I promise I'm not. My smile just looks that way because, well, that's the way my bill is shaped. See? Ta-da!
3: Oh, yeah. I see it now. You really are smiling.
2: Yeah.
3: Hey, why is your bill shaped like that?
2: Oh, because it helps me to eat. Oh, wait. I'll show you.

0: is a big old bowl. Gotta dip it in a lake or lagoon. It's not a frown.
1: No!
0: When I'm hanging upside down, I'm just eating with my scoop.
1: Scoop!
0: Yeah, my bill's a great big scoop.
1: Scoop!
0: I'm the

0: wish I were a flamingo.
1: Yeah, Elmo too. Elmo would love to eat upside down.
2: Well, there's something else about being a flamingo that I think you would like even more.
0: What's that?
2: Flamingos' nests are made of mud.
1: Mud?
2: Yeah.
3: Here, look. I found a video.
1: Oh.
2: Yeah, it's true. My mommy and daddy built the nest together.
0: What? You mean that when you were little, you got to play in the mud all day?
2: Yep.
1: And nobody said you couldn't do it or you need to take a bath?
2: Nope.

0: Mommy and Daddy made it to protect me. Cause they are the best.
1: We didn't care about getting dirty cause I hid by the water side. And if I ever got cold in Mom's feathers, I could hide. Yeah.

0: so great.
1: Only...
2: What?
1: Well, the video that Nina showed us of the baby flamingo.
2: Yeah?
1: Yeah, the baby flamingo is white, not pink.
0: Oh, yeah. Why is that?
3: Well, that's because flamingos' feathers change color as we get older.
1: Why?
4: I can explain it.
2: Really? All right, take it away, Bert.
4: Don't mind if I do. Now, let me make this as simple as I can. When flaminglets hatch, they have white, downy feathers. As they get older, their feathers change to gray, then to brown, and then to pink. Because... flamingos live near water with shrimp, algae, and plankton too. The shrimp eat algae and then they turn pink too. The flamingo eats the shrimp and algae. He swallows

0: If you ate that much brine shrimp, you might turn pink too.
1: Oh, Elmo wonders what it might be like to be a flamingo.
2: Whoa, look at Elmo. He's pink. His

0: Thank you for explaining that so well.
1: Oh, sure. If you want to know anything about birds or bottle caps or birds, I'm your guy.
0: Well, I know you're an expert on pigeons because of Bernice, but why do you know so much about flamingos?
1: Oh, well, because they're related.
2: What?
3: Yeah, pigeons and flamingos are very distant cousins.
0: Wait, is that the family reunion you're going to?
3: Yeah. You should come, too.
2: Really?
3: Yeah.
2: Yeah. That would be fun to do.

0: Yeah.
1: Wow! I can't believe that Fred and the pigeons are related.
0: I know, right? But I'm so glad we met them because then we wouldn't have met that flamingo.
1: Yeah.
2: Hey, come on, you three. Join the party.

0: I wonder, what if? Let's try.
1: Hi, it looks like Bill and Olivia are drawing pictures of flamingos. Those are so pretty.
2: Thanks. My picture is of a flamingo eating. I wish I could scoop up food like that.
3: What did you draw?
2: A baby flamingo. I like how their feathers start out white. It's so cool how the things they eat turn them pink.
1: Yeah. Oh, Emma thinks so too. Hey, you can draw a picture of your favorite things about flamingos too.

0: for birds, the letter B. Today, Mom and I are going to look at birds in the Himalayan forest. Mom gave me these binoculars to get a closer look. They help me see things that are far away.
1: Wow! Those birds have so many colors.
2: That's a brown wood owl. Look! That is a woodpecker.
0: Oh, look! Those birds are eating.
2: Yes, birds don't have teeth, so they use their beaks to eat.
0: Some birds are really big and some are very tiny.
2: Do you see that thing hanging from the tree branch? That's the bird's home. It's called a nest.
0: Bird watching is so much fun. B is for birds, the letter B.
3: Thanks for taking Elmo bird watching, Tamir.
4: Well, I'm glad you could come, Elmo.
3: Oh, do you know what Elmo's favorite bird is?
4: Let me guess. Okay. Is it a cardinal?
3: No.
4: A bluebird? A robin?
3: No.
4: Pigeon?
3: No.
4: An antiquate?
3: What?
4: Explanatory paradise white dog?
3: No.
4: Bird flexing scrub wren?
3: No.
4: Sad flycatcher?
3: No.
4: Oh, I give up. What's your favorite bird?
3: Hey, here he comes now. Oh. It's Big Bird.
5: Hi, Elmo.
3: Oh, is that the booty truck coming?
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7: Me on the cookie. 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
10: Whoa, Cookie Monster, where's the zucchini?
7: We got a big problem. We no have zucchini for wormy food, but you know what?
10: Huh?
7: Me just gonna go in yard and dig up a real worm, so me
10: what?
7: Got this
10: what?
7: Covered.
10: No! No, Cookie, no!
7: Beyond it, beyond it.
10: No, we don't need real worms. We just have to go to the farm and get more zucchinis.
7: Oh, boy, that's a much better idea.
10: Are we really gonna dig up worms?

0: boy, oh boy, oh boy, oh boy. Here we are at the...
1: Zucchini farm!
0: Oh, hello, Mr. Farmer. We need zucchini. Can you help us, please?
2: Hello, Cookie Monster and Gonga. Welcome to my zucchini farm. Sure, I can help you. Zucchinis are a kind of squash. Most people think of them as a vegetable, but they're really a fruit. See, they have seeds on the inside. Zucchinis grow from seeds that are planted in the spring. The zucchini plant has a bright yellow flower, which can also be eaten. When the zucchinis are fully grown and ripe, they are picked, put in crates, washed, and sent to markets and stores. Here's some zucchini for your zucchini noodles, Cookie and Gonga.
0: Thank you, Mr. Farmer.
3: Zucchini.
0: Okay, Chef Gonga, we got zucchini. Now, me wonder how we make zucchini noodles.
3: Well, wonder no more, Cookie. What if we check the recipe?
0: Let's try.
3: Okay, let's have a little looky. So, first, you put the zucchini through the kitchen tool called a spiral slicer.
0: Oh, spiral slicer. That sounds so fancy schmancy. Wow, wow, wow, look at that. Spiral slicer makes skinny noodle zucchini.
3: Next, we put the zucchinis in a colander. And add some salt.
0: Okay, add salt.
3: And then toss them around.
0: Tossy noodles.
3: Now, we let them sit for 30 minutes.
0: Oh, okay, what do you want to do?
3: Give me all your fives, Kirk.

0: You go, you little cute zucchini noodles. How long we do this part?
1: 1 minute. Now, poke the zucchini with olive oil and garlic. Yeah, whoa. I'll add a little salt and a little pepper and sprinkle some Parmesan cheese.
0: Sprinkle, sprinkle. Ooh, garlicky, cheesy goodness.
1: Oh, it's ready.
0: Bye-bye, foodie.
1: To the Ludo Nudo. Oh, Cookie Monster.
0: Yummy guess. Wait, this nice for me?
1: Yeah.
0: Oh, thank you. Yummy, yummy.
1: Oh, quick, come,
0: whoa, whoa, whoa, whoa, whoa.
2: Thank you so much, Cookie Monster and Gonger, for making healthy and delicious zucchini noodles for my sister. Much better than eating worms.
0: You're welcome, Solomon. Yeah!
1: Yay!
0: Happy Yummy Monsters to the rescue. We make yummy food just for you!

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Looking for their crew. Three little chicks, three. Jump and hop with glee. Four little chicks, four. Dancing on the floor. One, two, three, four.

0: 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Elmo had three ducks.
1: Quack, quack, quack.
0: Three birds of a feather.
1: Quack, quack, quack.
0: Two wide awake.
1: Quack, quack, quack.
0: And quack together.
1: Quack, quack, quack.
0: But then one day, one went, not two.

0: 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It almost just said run! Elmo had one duck.
1: Quack.
0: One bird of a feather.
1: Quack.
0: To ride a whip.
1: Quack.
0: And quack together.
1: Quack.
0: But then one day, it spun and spun and got so dizzy. Elmo now had none. Elmo had no ducks. Not even a feather. To ride a whip and quack together. But then one day, Elmo heard a
1: quack.
0: Oh, gosh, oh, gee. Elmo's ducks came back.
2: Quack, quack, quack, quack, quack.
0: Thank you.
3: So much nature right outside your door. Nature Explorers.

0: Got a special treat for the crows today. Some yummy walnuts.
1: Lunchtime for crows! And they love walnuts.
2: What is it, Tango?
1: Oh, Elmo! I think that crow is trying to peck open the walnut shell.
2: It's not working. Oh, no! What's it going to do now, Grandma Nell?
0: Why don't you follow it and find out? Crows do all kinds of amazing things.
1: Really? I wonder what kind of amazing things crows do.
2: Ooh, great question, Gabrielle. This is a job for...
3: Nature Explorers!
2: You could be a Nature Explorer, too.
1: Oh, come on, observe and look closely with us.
4: Binoculars.
5: Check.
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5: Check.
4: Notebook.
5: Check.
1: Nature Explorers!
3: Ready to explore!
2: Crow! Amazing crow!
1: Where could that crow be?
2: Maybe Elmo should use Elmo's binoculars.
1: Yeah!
2: Oh, what did you find, Tango? Oh, there's the crow!
1: Oh, it's headed that way! Come with us! Hurry! Look, Elmo! Way to go, crow! It dropped the walnut on the ground and broke open the shell!
2: It's amazing.
1: I have to draw this in my notebook.
4: Go, crow. You got the walnut. Got the walnut. Break open.
2: Hey, where did the walnut go? This is just the shell.
1: Oh, Elmo, over here.
2: Uh-oh. How is the crow going to get the nut out of such a tiny space? Has it decided to eat the stick for lunch instead?
1: I'm not so sure that stick is for lunch, Elmo. Look. Remember, Tango, don't get too close. You need to be kind to nature. So observe, don't disturb. Amazing! The crow used the stick to get the walnut out of the crack. Enjoy the walnut, crow. You earned it.
2: Have a nice lunch. Grandma Nell, we saw a crow open a walnut by itself.
1: And when the walnut got stuck, it used a stick to get it unstuck. Look.
2: Our crow friend.
1: And it left some tinfoil on the feeder. I wonder why.
2: Maybe it's a present to say thanks for the walnuts.
0: Oh, you're right, Elmo. I've been feeding crows for a long time, so sometimes they leave gifts to say thank you.
2: Whoa! Elmo thinks crows are amazing.
0: They are quite incredible. It sounds like you found the answers you were looking for.
2: Yep, we did it.
1: We found out some of the amazing things that crows can do.
2: Woo-hoo!

0: inside the walnut and the stick and eating the walnut from inside the shell. And there's its wonderful tinfoil gift.
1: Good job, Nature Explorers!
0: And great Nature Exploring!
1: Bye! Bye-bye, Explorers! Hi! We hope you had fun finding out about birds with us today!
2: Like me, Fred the Flamingo.
3: I really, really did!
1: See you next time, man!
4: Sesame Street!

0: P sound, written by Book H. I like pumpkins. They look the same.
1: I like pumpkins. They look the same.
0: I like pears. They look the same.
1: I like pears. They look the same.
0: I like pineapples. They look the same.
1: I like pineapples. They look the same.
0: I like penguins. They look different.
1: I like penguins. They look different.
0: I like pigs. They look different.
1: I like pigs. They look different.
0: I like pencils. They look different.
1: I like pencils. They look different. Phonics words.
0: Pumpkin, pear, pineapple, penguin, pig, pencil.
1: Pumpkin, pear, pineapple, penguin, pig, pencil.
2: Let's read it again.
0: I like pumpkins. They look the same. I like pears. They look the same. I like pineapples. They look the same. I like penguins. They look different. I like pigs. They look different. I like pencils. They look different.
2: I hope you had a great time with me. Let's get together.

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1: 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And welcome back to another episode of EBS 생활 영어. 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
1: Mm-hmm. All right. Perfect. And today we are going to look at a clip sent from Sarah, who's mm-hmm. from Australia.
0: Yes.
1: So how about we call her out and listen to her speaking summary?
0: 네, 사라 씨의 요약 문장입니다.
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2: When it comes to personalities, they say being weird in high school is the worst, but when you grow up, it's an absolute bonus. When it comes to personalities, they say being weird in high school is the worst, but when you grow up, it's an absolute bonus. When it comes to personalities, they say being weird in high school is the worst, but when you grow up, it's an absolute bonus.
0: 무엇을 가리키면서 bonus라고 하고 있는지 같이 읽어볼까요?
1: So Sarah said, when it comes to personalities, they say being weird in high school is the worst, but when you grow up, it's an absolute bonus.
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1: Yeah, like it's beneficial for you,
0: yeah.
1: right? You receive a lot of good things from it.
0: It's a good thing.
1: People view it as a good thing, mm-hmm. right?
0: All right.
1: Perfect. How about we review her speaking summary 3 more times?
2: When it comes to personalities, they say being weird in high school is the worst, but when you grow up, it's an absolute bonus. When it comes to personalities, they say being weird in high school is the worst, but when you grow up, it's an absolute bonus. When it comes to personalities, they say being weird in high school is the worst, but when you grow up, it's an absolute bonus.
1: Let's move on to English on the go.

It's time for English on the Go. So we're going to look at Sarah's full clip where she talks to us about how when you're young, kind of in that teenage age, you don't want to stand out. You kind of want to be the same as everyone else. But as you get older, you realize there are many benefits and it's great to be different. Let's find out more.

0: Russia!
1: Are you ready? Go!
2: I remember when I was in high school, I always thought being weird was such a bad thing. And, you know, if you're the one with the kind of weird personality, you feel like an outsider. And the older I get, the more I realize it's actually a good thing to be a little bit weird, because that can just mean you're a little bit different. And the older you get, the more that becomes a bonus, whether it's in your work or in your personal life or wherever. People tend to gravitate to people that are a little bit different. If you're, you know, in high school, being all the same is great because you don't want to stand out. But once you graduate high school, it's great to be different because, you know, employers are looking for someone different. When you're looking for friends, you want to look for somebody who's interesting and different. And sometimes I feel like people say that being weird or having a weird personality, instead of saying weird, it should just be different. You know, it's not a bad thing.
3: 이야기 잘 들어보셨죠? 오늘의 핵심 어휘 보겠습니다. 첫 번째, 인력에 끌리다, 그쪽으로 끌리다라는 것을 gravitate라고 하고요. 그 다음으로 눈에 띄다, 두드러지다, stand out. 이것을 이제 위치를 바꿔서 outstanding이라고 형용사로 쓰기도 하죠. 그 다음으로 고용주, employer 나왔습니다. 발음 연습 간단하게 해볼까요?
4: Repeat after me, starting with gravitate, gravitate, gravitate. Next we have stand out. And lastly we have employer. Perfect. How about we take a look at the clip once again, but with English subtitles.
2: I remember when I was in high school, I always thought being weird was such a bad thing. And, you know, if you're the one with the kind of weird personality, you feel like an outsider. And the older I get, the more I realize it's actually a good thing to be a little bit weird, because that can just mean you're a little bit different. And the older you get, the more that becomes a bonus, whether it's in your work or in your personal life or wherever. People tend to gravitate to people that are a little bit different. If you're, you know, in high school, being all the same is great because you don't want to stand out. But once you graduate high school, it's great to be different because, you know, employers are looking for someone different. When you're looking for friends, you want to look for somebody who's interesting and different. And sometimes I feel like people say that being weird or having a weird personality, instead of saying weird, it should just be different. You know, it's not a bad thing.
4: Agree with you there. Mm-hmm. I think maybe most people would. Like, the younger we are, the more we kind of want to fit in with everyone else versus wanting to stand out and be a little bit different.
3: 네. 사람들과 똑같이 행동하고 싶고 너무 튀지 않고 싶은 것도 자연스러운 그런 생각이지만 나중에는 그래도 조금 다른 면을 가지고 있고 흥미로운 사람이 더 좋다라고 이야기합니다. 자, 그러면 사라 씨의 문장을 좀 더 구체적으로 한 줄 한 줄 공부해 볼까요?
4: Let's do it.
2: I remember when I was in high school, I always thought being weird was such a bad thing. And, you know, if you're the one with the kind of weird personality, you feel like an outsider.
4: I remember when I was in high school, I always thought being weird was such a bad thing.
3: I remember, 저는 이렇게 했던 기억이 납니다. 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
1: 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Yeah,
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1: 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She was good at dancing or whatever
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1: But she says, but once you gravitate or graduate.
0: graduate.
2: But once you graduate high school, it's great to be different because, you know, people.
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0: when or after.
1: Yes, in this case, it's when or after.
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1: From
0: high
1: high school.
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1: She tells us. Because, you know, people, employers are looking for someone different.
0: 왜냐하면 사람들이 people 그리고 여기서는 좀더 구체적으로 고용주
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0: 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Employers are looking for someone different, somebody different. 그래서 남들과 다른 누군가를 찾고 있기 때문이죠. 고용주, 고용하는 사람이 employer, 그 회사 쪽에서 이제 employer라면 고용되는 사람은
1: They're employees. Employers employ employees.
0: yeah, employer, employers employ employees, right? 그래서 직원이나 고용인을 말합니다.
1: Let's see what she says lastly.
2: When you're looking for friends, you want to look for somebody who's interesting and different. And sometimes I feel like people say that being weird or having a weird personality, instead of saying weird, it should just be different. You know, it's not a bad thing.
1: When you're looking for friends, you want to look for somebody who's interesting and different.
0: When you're looking for friends, 친구를 찾을 때도, 친구를 새로운 사람을 사귀고 싶을 때도, you want to look for somebody who's interesting and different. You want to look for라는 거는 두 가지로 생각할 수 있을 것 같아요. You want to, 당신은 정말로 그렇게 하고 싶어 한다.
1: Yeah.
0: It's a fact.
1: It's a fact.
0: Or
1: You
0: you
1: want
0: want to
1: to.
0: do this.
1: It's a good thing to do.
0: It's a suggestion.
1: Yeah, a suggestion. Like,
0: 네.
1: you know, you'd want to do that. It
0: 네.
1: could be good for you. I'm suggesting this for you.
0: 네, 둘다 가능한데 여기서는 첫 번째 뜻으로 번역 넣었습니다. 그래서 친구 찾을 때도 흥미롭고 남다른 사람 원하게 되죠. 그리고
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1: She changed it completely to this. And she says, instead of saying weird, it should just be different. You know, it's not a bad thing.
0: weird라는 말을 하는 대신에 it should just be different,
1: Different.
0: 다르다라고 하는 게 좋겠어요. You know, it's not a bad thing, 나쁜 게
1: Yeah.
0: 아니니까요. All right,
1: For
0: that's the end
1: sure.
0: of our story.
1: All right, how about we review and take a look at our clip once again?
2: I remember when I was in high school, I always thought being weird was such a bad thing. And, you know, if you're the one with the kind of weird personality, you feel like an outsider. And the older I get, the more I realize it's actually a good thing to be a little bit weird because that can just mean you're a little bit different. And the older you get, the more that becomes a bonus, whether it's in your work or in your personal life or wherever. People tend to gravitate to people that are a little bit different. If you're, you know, in high school, being all the same is great because you don't want to stand out. But once you graduate high school, it's great to be different because, you know, people, employers are looking for someone different. When you're

0: being weird was such a bad thing. And you know, if you're the one with the kind of weird personality, you feel like an outsider. And the older I get, the more I realize it's actually a good thing to be a little bit weird, because that can just mean you're a little bit different. And the older you get, the more that becomes a bonus, whether it's in your work or in your personal life or wherever. People tend to gravitate to people that are a little bit different. If you're, you know, in high school, being all the same is great because you don't want to stand out. But once you graduate high school, it's great to be different because, you know, people, employers are looking for someone different. When you're looking for friends, you want to look for somebody who should just be different. You know, it's not a bad thing.
1: 오늘의 알쏭달쏭 영어 표현 한마디 소개하겠습니다.
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2: 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I tried not to stand out too much.
1: I tried not to stand out too much. 가끔 이런 문장이 필요할 때가 있죠. 너무 눈에 띄지 않으려고 노력했습니다.
2: Yes, I tried not to stand out too much.
1: Okay.
2: Great, let's move on to In the Social World.

0: 네, 오늘은 별난 성격과 관련된 소셜미디어 포스팅 두 개 가져왔습니다.
1: Let's take a look. Weird is not a bad thing. Besides, normal, whatever that is boring. As I always say, being weird is not bad. It means you're a limited edition.

0: And also, if it's something that you always tell people, you can also put, as I always say.
1: Yeah, as I always say, blah, blah, blah.
0: 네,
1: 항상, I couldn't think of one.
0: 항상 말하듯이, as I always, 이걸 활용하면, as I always say, as I always tell my friends, mm-hmm. as I always tell people, 이렇게 소셜미디어 쓸 때도 많이 활용할 수 있는 패턴이고, 그리고 일단 이야기할 때에도 많이 활용할 수 있을 것 같습니다.
1: Mm-hmm. That's right. Okay, perfect. So those are definitely some great social media posts that we had for today.
0: Yeah. And if you have things that you want to say on our message board, mm-hmm. our forums, about your personality, please share them with us.
1: Yes, visit us online and let us know. We'll take a look at some of them. I'm curious to know what kind of personality you have or how you would define your personality.
0: 네, 여러분의 성격에 대해서 묘사하는 글 한번 연습하시는 그런 내용을 저희 게시판에 올려주시면 재밌을 것 같습니다.
1: Yes, and thank you guys so much for studying here with us today.
0: 네.
1: As always, we'll see you next time, right?
0: 다음 시간에 뵙겠습니다.
1: Bye.
0: 감사합니다.
1: Thank you.

I'll say that one more time. So start by lying down on the floor. Good. Now you can briefly lift your hips off the floor to move some flesh out of the way. I'll say that one more time. So you can briefly lift your hips off the floor to move some flesh out of the way. Good. Now place your hands next to your body with your palms facing the floor. I'll say that one more time. So place your hands next to your body with your palms facing the floor. Good. Now lift both of your legs and keep them straight. I'll say that one more time. So lift both of your legs and keep them straight. Good. Now point your toes. As you breathe in, lower your legs. I'll say that one more time. So point your toes, and as you breathe in, lower your legs. Good. Now, as you breathe out, lift up your legs. I'll show it to you one more time. So from here, as you breathe out, lift up your legs. Good. Now, make sure your lower back doesn't lift off the floor. I'll say that one more time. So make sure your lower back doesn't lift off the floor. Good. Repeat this 10 to 20 times, however much it feels good on your end. I'll say it one more time. So repeat this 10 to 20 times, however much it feels good on your end. Good. Now, if you want more challenge, you can put your hands behind your head. I'll say that one more time. So if you want more challenge, you can put your hands behind your head. Good. Or you can even lift your upper body and keep it off the floor. I'll say that one more time. Or if you lift your, you can even lift your upper body and keep it off the floor during the workout. Yay! That's it. That was abdominal lift. You guys did so well.

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Google listening 1. The couple who were born and raised here. Raised 하실 때 레가 아니고 raised. 이것만 주의하시면 됩니다. Google listening 2. The couple who were born and raised here. 되시나요? Good. Google listening 3. The couple who were born and raised here.

Welcome, welcome everyone to 슬기로운 출근 영어. And I'm Kristen Cho. 네, 안녕하세요. 반갑습니다. And thank you so much for watching. Okay, so we are doing an English interview. 자, 영어 인터뷰 요새 많이 하죠. 그러면은 어떻게 답을 해야 되는지. So the question today is tell me about one of your weaknesses. 네, 단점 대해서 좀 얘기를 해라. 그럴 때 어떻게 답을 할 수 있을까요? All right, that's what we're covering for a few of the shows. Let's find out our answer for today. 대중연설은 항상 어렵습니다. Public speaking has always been difficult. 저는 발표를 해야 할 때 종종 고군분투합니다. How do we say this in English? 그것은 많은 연습과 노력이 필요합니다. It takes a great amount of practice and effort. Alrighty, so let's find out how we say that sentence in English. Okay, so one weakness is public speaking. 네, 우리가 일할 때 회의 중에 뭐 presentation도 해야 되고, 사실 이렇게 뭐 꼭 뭐 대중 뭐 많은 사람들 앞에서 얘기 안 해도 한 몇 명이라도 있어도 되게 좀 굉장히 긴장되고 힘들 수가 있죠. Alright, so public speaking. Let's look at this whole answer. Public speaking. Has always been difficult. Public speaking has always been difficult. 자, 대중연설은 항상 어려웠습니다. 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Alright, let's look at the next one. 저는 발표를 해야 할 때 종종 고군분투합니다. 아하, 고군분투하다. Okay, how do we say that? I often struggle when I have to give presentations. I often struggle when I have to give presentations. So, I often struggle. E struggle, that is our key point, one of our key points today. Struggle means have a very difficult time. 자, have a hard time은 어렵다, 힘들다 그러지만 have struggles는 뭐 I struggle 하면은 정말 아주 힘든 거죠. All right? When I have to give presentations. 자, presentation 발표할 때는 아주 힘든 거죠. It takes a great amount of practice and effort. It takes a great amount of practice and effort. 그것은 많은 연습과 노력이 필요합니다. 뭐 당연히 누구나 it takes a lot of effort and practice. 하지만 저는 이 public speaking, I have a hard time, so it takes a great amount of practice. 그러니까 엄청 많은 거죠. 엄청 많은 연습과 노력이 필요한 거예요. 그러니까 well, I just need to practice, 뭐 이게 아니고요. Alright, let's look at the whole answer. Public speaking has always been difficult. I often struggle when I have to give presentations. It takes a great amount of practice and effort. Now, let's look at some key points. Public speaking. All right. Public speaking, 연설이죠. It could be a speech. It could be a presentation, obviously. And it could be like a big presentation or even a small presentation. All of that is public speaking. All right. I'm not good at public speaking. I'm not good at public speaking. 자, 저는 대중연설에 서투러요. Okay, so I'm not good at, 우리 배웠죠? 저 잘 못해요. Public speaking. Now, of course, public speaking is not easy for anybody. 저도 사실 이렇게 카메라 앞에서 하지만 대중들이 쫙 있으면 되게 어렵죠. 긴장되고. So I'm not good at public speaking.

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Public speaking makes me so nervous. 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Public speaking makes me so nervous or so scared or so, you know, afraid and anxious. It could be whatever. All right. Public speaking makes me so nervous. Yeah, me too. I'm sure you agree. All right. Let's move on to the next point. It's struggle. Struggle. 자, 고군분투하다. 고군분투하다. 그래서 그냥 힘들다 이상이죠. It's really, like I really am struggling. Okay. I'm struggling to find a job. I'm struggling to find a job. This is why, 그래서 우리가 출근 영어를 하는 거 아닐까? 하는 거죠. 왜냐하면은 많은 사람들이 젊은 사람들이 they are struggling to find a job. 나는 직장을 찾기 위해 분투한다. So it's very hard to find a job. 못 찾고 있어요. I'm struggling. Okay? Next one. When I was young, our family struggled. When I was young, our family struggled. 내가 어렸을 때 우리 가족은 힘들었다. 이런 말도 있습니다. 그런 말은 그러니까 넉넉하지 않았다. 좀 가난했다. 그런 말도 이렇게 struggle로 말할 수 있습니다. 그래서 I struggled during college. 그러면은 공부가 굉장히 어려웠고 아주 그 대학 시절에 굉장히 힘들었다. I struggled. So the struggling in something is really just having, you know, barely able to do something, really having a hard time. Okay, and I know that maybe some of you are struggling with English. Hopefully, that's not the case, but if it is, it's okay. We all struggle. Now, let's move on to shadowing. Okay, guys, it's time for shadowing! Are you guys ready to speak at the speed of a native speaker? All right. Okay. Repeat after me. Here we go. Public speaking has always been difficult. I often struggle when I have to give presentations. It takes a great amount of practice and effort. I often struggle. 이렇게 되죠? All right. Let's do that one more time. Public speaking has always been difficult. I often struggle when I have to give presentations. It takes a great amount of practice and effort. Okay, so when you are doing the shadowing, remember that really important words have more stress. Often, 거의 이렇게 굉장히 약해지죠. All right, let's check your knowledge. Let's see how much you remember of that original answer. 대중 연설은 항상 어렵습니다. 저는 발표를 해야 할 때 종종 고군분투합니다. 그것은 많은 연습과 노력이 필요합니다. All right, excellent job. So, do you struggle with public speaking? Do you struggle giving presentations and speeches? I understand. I think everybody does. Okay, public speaking, giving presentations, giving speeches, and also struggle. So we know it's hard. Well, it's difficult too. I have a hard time. But struggling, 정말 어려워서 겨우겨우 하는 거죠. Struggle. Remember those key phrases? And I will be back next time. That's it for today. Take care and see you soon. Bye-bye.

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Alright, next one. 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I admit it. 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So, workaholic. That's a good one to remember. Let's look at the next key phrase. Work-life balance, okay? 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We struggle to find a work-life balance. Next one. In this company, 잘 들으세요. In this company, a work-life balance will be almost impossible. In this company, a work-life balance will be almost impossible. 자, 이 회사에서는 일과 삶의 균형이 거의 불가능할 것이다. 그러니까 여기에서 각오해라. Do you want to work for this company? You gotta really, it's a lot of work. 그런 말이죠. So, in this company, work-life balance is almost impossible. All right, great expressions. Let's move on to shadowing. All right, it's time for shadowing. Great, everybody. Now remember, get into the rhythm and just kind of try to follow along as best as you can. Are you guys ready? Here we go. People often say that I'm a workaholic. For me, finding a work-life balance isn't easy. I sometimes neglect my family and friends. Great. Let's try that one more time. People often say that I'm a workaholic. For me, finding a work-life balance isn't easy. I sometimes neglect my family and friends. So for people who work, I think you can say finding a work-life balance isn't easy. Isn't easy. All right, good job. Let's have a little quiz. 사람들은 종종 내가 일 중독자라고 말합니다. 저에게 일과 삶의 균형을 찾는 것은 쉽지 않습니다. 저는 가끔 가족과 친구들을 소홀히 합니다. 엑셀런트 잡, 에브리원. Okay, so are you a workaholic? Okay, remember, you don't work too hard, you're gonna get burned out. Okay, workaholic. And also, work-life balance. So, you should have a work-life balance, or you should find a work-life balance. 네, 이런 표현도 있어요. I think it's very important. Working, just working is not good for our health. Okay? So, we need to spend time with our family and friends. Alrighty, that's it for today. Thank you so much for joining me on 출근 영어. Hopefully, I'll get to see you next time. All right, take care, everyone. Bye-bye.

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I'll say that one more time. So if you lifted your butt off the floor, try lifting your feet off the floor as well. Good. 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I'll say it one more time. So you might be completely dumbfounded right now, but it's worth trying. Good. An easier version of this pose would be the one on your easy pose. I'll say that one more time. So an easier version of this pose would be the one on your easy pose. Good. For a lot of you, if you can get both of your feet on top, it'll feel easier. I'll say it one more time. So for a lot of you, if you can get both of your feet on top, it'll feel easier. Ready? Okay. You don't have to complete the pose. Trying itself will help you build strength. I'll say that one more time. So you don't have to complete the pose because trying itself will help you build strength. Yes, good. That was the solid pose. It's very difficult, but just try. Good job.

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0: 나와주세요.
2: 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When choosing friends, it's important to look at their personality and also how they make you feel. When choosing friends, it's important to look at their personality and also how they make you feel.
0: 네, 친구를 고를 때 뭐가 중요하다고 이야기하는지 두 가지인데요. 같이 확인해 볼까요?
1: So Alex said, when choosing friends, it's important to look at their personality and also how they make you feel.
0: Personality 하고 how they make you feel. When choosing friends, 친구를 고를 때 it's important to look at their personality, 성격을 보는 것이 중요하고 it's also important to look at how they make you feel. 그들이 당신에게, 자신에게 어떤 기분이 들게 하는지라는 거는 그들 곁에서 어떤 기분이 드는지 how you feel around them.
1: Around them.
0: Yeah. Right. 그걸 보는 게 중요하대요.
1: Perfect. Let's review his speaking summary.
2: When choosing friends, it's important to look at their personality and also how they make you feel. When choosing friends, it's important to look at their personality and also how they make you feel. When choosing friends, it's important to look at their personality and also how they make you feel.
1: 네. Let's jump right into English on the go.

0: It's time for English on the Go, so we're going to take a look at Alex's full clip where he talks to us about how, as an adult, it can be a lot harder to make friends, but when making friends, in order to choose his friends, he likes to look at their personality. So how can we find out about their personality? Let's find out.
1: Just wanna ignite ya!
2: Are you ready? Go!
3: It's a lot harder to make friends as adults. There are a lot of ways we try to figure out who would be a good friend of ours. And it's mostly based on, of course, personality. But how do we determine what someone's personality is going to be like? Is it based on our first impressions? The clothes they wear? Sometimes, yeah, of course. Where they are when we meet them? That's important too. Maybe it's their hobbies. Do they like guitar? Do they read books? What do they do? But for me, there's another factor. And that factor is, how does that person make you feel? Because I think that is an important part of their personality. Do you feel good when you're around them? Do you feel excited or motivated to do more things? Do they listen to you? That, to me, is an important factor in choosing the right friends.
4: 먼저 오늘의 핵심 어휘 또는 표현 몇 가지 보고 넘어가겠습니다. 자, 첫 번째로 생각해내다, 알아내다라는 표현이 있는데요. figure out, figure out, figure out. 그리고 알아내다, 결정하다, determine, determine. 결심하다라고 할 때도 determine을 쓰는데요. 여기서는 이제 결정하다, 알아내다 이쪽에 가깝게 쓰였습니다. 정확하게 어떻게 쓰였는지는 이따가 문장 속에서 소개를 하기로 하고요. 먼저 발음 연습 같이 해주세요.
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1: Impression. 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And lastly, we have factor. Factor. Factor. Perfect. How about we take a look at the clip once again, but with English subtitles.
2: It's a lot harder to make friends as adults. There are a lot of ways we try to figure out who would be a good friend of ours. And it's mostly based on, of course, personality. But how do we determine what someone's personality is going to be like? Is it based on our first impressions, the clothes they wear? Sometimes, yeah, of course. Where they are when we meet them, that's important too. Maybe it's their hobbies. Do they like guitar? Do they read books? What do they do? But for me, there's another factor. And that factor is, how does that person make you feel? Because I think that is an important part of their personality. Do you feel good when you're around them? Do you feel excited or motivated to do more things? Do they listen to you? That, to me, is an important factor in choosing the right friends.
1: All right, I think those are all great things to take a look at when you're trying to determine who your friends are going to be, for sure.
0: 네, 저는 방금 알렉스 씨가 했던 이야기 중에서 Do they listen to you?
1: Yeah.
0: 이야기를 경청을 해주는지. Because some people don't, you know, always listen to your stories. Huh? And you're not listening to what I'm saying.
1: I wasn't listening right now.
0: Okay.
1: I'm so sorry.
0: I know you would do that like all the time.
1: Of course. I have to.
0: 네. 그래서 이제 경청 이야기를 하는 상황이었고 메간 선생님이 이제 안 듣는 척을 잠깐 해주셨습니다. 네. 예상을 했었어야 되는데 제가 놓쳤네요.
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1: Sounds great.
2: It's a lot harder to make friends as adults. There are a lot of ways we try to figure out who would be a good friend of ours. And it's mostly based on, of course, personality.
1: It's a lot harder to make friends as adults.
0: It's a lot harder. Hard, 어렵다. 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
0: Then what?
1: Then when you were younger, of
0: 그렇죠.
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1: 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There are a lot of ways we try to figure out who would be a good friend of ours.
0: 네. 자, 생각해내다, 알아내다.
1: Figure out. 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
1: Yeah. 네. When you figure out something, it could be some type of puzzle or finding a solution. But yeah. find out is more something you didn't know anything at all. Mm-hmm. It could just be getting information.
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0: Now you know.
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1: So for example, he says, and it's mostly based on, of course, personality.
0: 여러 가지가 있고, it's mostly based on, of course, 물론 어디에 기반을 둔 거냐면 personality, mm-hmm. 성격을 기반으로 삼아서 알아냅니다. 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
1: Repeat after me. I figured out who wrote it. I figured out who wrote it. Let's take a look at our next example.
0: 그들은 그걸 누가 했는지, 누가 한 일인지 알아낼 겁니다. They will 또는 they'll figure out who did it. 발음 연습해요.
1: They'll figure out who did it. They'll figure out who did it. Great. Let's look at our next pattern.
0: 다음은 it is mostly based on을 이용해 볼 건데요. 그건 대체로 어디에 기반을 둔 것입니다. 어떤 것을 근거로 한 것입니다. 첫 번째 문장. 그건 대체로 연구에 기반을 둔 것입니다. It's mostly based on research. 같이 읽어볼까요?
1: It's mostly based on research. It's mostly based on research. Great, let's look at our last example.
0: 그 다음으로 그건 대체로 제 개인 경험에 기반을 둔 거였습니다. It was, 과거형으로, it was mostly based on my personal experience. 만약 경험들이라면 my personal experiences도 가능합니다. 발음 연습해볼까요?
1: It was mostly based on my personal experience. It was mostly based on my personal experience. Great. Let's look at the clip for the last time with both English and Korean subtitles.
2: It's a lot harder to make friends as adults. There are a lot of ways we try to figure out who would be a good friend of ours. And it's mostly based on, of course, personality. But how do we determine what someone's personality is going to be like? Is it based on our first impressions, the clothes they wear? Sometimes, yeah, of course. Where they are when we meet them, that's important too. Maybe it's their hobbies. Do they like guitar? Do they read books? What do they do? But for me, there's another factor. And that factor is, how does that person make you feel? Because I think that is an important part of their personality. Do you feel good when you're around them? Do you feel excited or motivated to do more things? Do they listen to you? That, to me, is an important factor in choosing the right friends.
0: 네, 오늘의 알쏭달쏭 영어 표현 한마디 소개하겠습니다.
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1: Oh, yeah. 네. You could say something like this. We have similar hobbies.
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1: All right, one more time. We have similar hobbies.
0: All right.
1: Great, let's move on to in the social world.

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1: Let's take a look. If you're a decent individual, meaning if you're a kind person, I want to be friends. Personality matters. The older you get, the more personality matters. If you don't have a sense of humor, we can't even be friends.
0: 네, 첫 번째로.
1: Maria says,
0: If you are a decent individual,

0: everyone, and welcome to Yomo Storytime. I'm Kristen Cho. Yes, we are going to continue reading our book, The Day of the Haunted House. 네, 메르티가 도와준다고 등장을 했는데 왠지 뭔가 좀 무서워하는 것 같아요. We'll see why he is a little scared today. All right, let's look at our three words that we're going to learn today. All right? Okay, so the first word is creepy crawly. Creepy crawly. 네, 벌레요. 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Okay, so the second word is to trip over. 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Okay, and the third word is to malfunction. To malfunction. 제대로 작동하지 않다. 네. So it's not working. All right? So these are the words that we're going to cover today. All right. We're going to find out why Merritt is a little scared. All right. Let's start reading. Toby looked him up and down.
1: Don't tell me you're afraid of plants.
0: Merritt gritted his teeth.
1: No, I'm not afraid of plants.
0: What then? Toby persisted.
2: Cracked walls? Brick paths? Not creepy crawlies.
0: Shinoi looked at Merritt.
3: You're afraid of creepy crawlies.
0: Merritt grimaced.
1: Oh, it's the teeny tiny ones. They're just so creepy.
3: Ugh. Like this one?
0: Toby held up a tiny spider.
3: Whoa!
0: Merritt hid behind Shinoi.
1: Take it away!
3: It's all right, Captain Fearless,
0: Shinoi said, opening the gate.
3: We'll protect you.
2: At least you've got your good looks,
0: Toby laughed. All right. 자,
4: 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All right, let's continue reading.
1: La la la la la. All's well, everything's fine.
3: Merritt, Shinoi said, you know we can hear you.
0: They pushed their way through the undergrowth. Shinoi had already tripped over some tree roots.
1: Oh, I feel sick,
0: Merritt said.
2: I saw this on TV, Toby said. Put your head between your knees. Breathe deeply. Breathe.
0: Shinoi patted Merritt's shoulder.
3: Think about all the things you're not afraid of, like agroweed, space travel.
2: And snare,
0: Toby added. Merritt sniffed.
2: Oh, thanks, amigos.
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0: Chapter 4, The Spooky Old House. They hopped through some bushes, and they were there.
2: Told you, said Toby. Spooky old house.
1: Did you say spooky? Merritt said. Now that's more like it.
3: See, said Shinoi. That's another thing you're not afraid of. Spooky houses.
2: The front door's open,
0: Toby said, pointing.
2: Hello,
0: Merritt whispered.
1: Anyone at home in the spooky?

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Let's check then. What if my baby has some other diseases? The cheeks could become swollen.

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0: Oh my, my baby looks pretty bad.
1: They have lop ears and internal snorting. That's it. Here we go. She's got mumps. What she needs now is the first aid squad.

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0: Brother George. 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Peppa Pig. Living above the shops.
1: Today, Peppa is going to play at Freddy Fox's apartment.
2: Hello, Peppa.
0: Hello, Freddy.
2: Come in through the shop.
1: Freddy Fox lives above his daddy's shop. Hello there, Mummy Pig. What can I get you today?
3: Nothing today, thank you, Mr. Fox. I just came to drop off Peppa.
1: Oh, all right then.
2: Come this way, Peppa. This is the secret door to where I live. Watch this. There is another way in, but it's not as exciting. Look, I waved at you from here.
0: Wow! You can see all the people in the street. Hello, Mummy!
3: Oh, Peppa, you gave me a shock.
2: People in the street don't know we are here.
3: Be good. See you later.
0: Bye-bye!
2: Bye! I'll show you the rest of the apartment. Come on. This is the bathroom.
0: We have a bathroom too.
2: And this is my bedroom.
0: Wow. This is like where I live.
2: Yes, I just live above the shops.
0: What was that?
2: Oh, that's our neighbours.
0: Do other people live here?
2: Yes. Same building, different apartments. We can talk through the walls like this. That means, are you there? If they knock twice, it means yes. And if they knock once, it means no. That means yes.
4: Hello, Peppa.
1: It is Peggy and Pandora Panda.
0: What are you two doing here?
5: We live here.
0: Ooh. Is this your home?
5: Yes. We live in the flat next to Freddy.
0: And have you got a bathroom and a bedroom?
5: Yes. And a lounge and a kitchen, just like you. This is the kitchen.
0: Do you have a garden?
5: No. We play in the park. But there is the roof.
6: Hello, children. Are you behaving yourselves?
7: Yes, Daddy. Can we show Peppa the roof, please?
5: Please?
6: Oh, of course.
2: That's the other door to my flat. That one isn't secret.
0: More doors and more stairs.
5: This is the roof.
2: Hello, Peppa.
0: Oh, hello, Candy.
1: Candy Cat is on the rooftop with her mummy.
8: Have you come to see where we live?
0: Yes. Do you live on the roof?
3: No, we live in the flat below.
8: But I love being up here on the roof.
3: It's so relaxing.
6: I think it would be even more relaxing if we made it into a roof garden.
0: Ooh.
3: Well, it's too hot to do that today, so who would like an ice lolly instead?
4: Me!
3: Okay, I'll call Mr. Cat.
8: My daddy's cafe is downstairs on the street.
9: Hello, Mr. Cat's cafe. Ice lollies? Sorry, there are no ice lollies left. Have you tried next door?
10: Hello, Mr. Fox's shop.
9: What's that?
10: Ice lollies? Certainly. Up they come in packs of five.
3: Perfect. We'll send the basket down.
1: Police Officer Panda is using a basket to collect the ice lollies.
6: Ice lollies for everyone!
4: Hooray!
0: Yummy. I think living above the shops is great.
4: Yes!
1: Freddy, Candy, Peggy and Pandora love living above the shops.

0: at your house, Bluey? I'm not sure.
1: Oh, look, Doreen's having a garage sale.
2: Woo!
3: Granny Mobile!
0: This episode of Bluey is called Granny Mobile.
4: Having a bit of a garage sale, Doreen?
5: Yes, love. I'm trying to get a bit of cash together to go on holiday to the reef.
1: Well, if someone buys Len's old scooter, that'll help.
5: Oh, yeah.
6: How much is this?
5: Oh, whatever you think, love.
0: Okay, let's decide what sort of grannies we'll be.
7: I'm going to be a can't hear anything granny.
8: I'm going to be a kind granny.
9: What sort of granny can I be?
10: Oh, I'm not sure there are any other types of grannies.
11: That's not fair! I know I wouldn't get to be a granny.
12: Oh, that's it. You can be a grouchy granny.
0: Oh, yeah.
13: And make it that you want to sell us your granny mobile.
11: Okay.
13: Let's go, Bingo.
14: Pardon?
6: How much do you want for this?
5: Oh, well, what do you think?
6: $2?
5: Okay, that's fine.
4: Thanks. Doreen, that vase is worth way more than that.
5: Oh, I don't want to make a fuss.
0: Doreen, can we play with your granny mobile, please?
5: Go for it. I've taken the battery out so it won't move.
11: Oh, yes, it will. Buggerlugs is going to push it.
14: Yeah.
1: Am I Buggerlugs?
11: Faster.
1: Yes, Nana.
11: And you're going over too many cracks.
1: It's a footpath.
11: Don't talk that to me, Sonny.
1: Gee, you are one grouchy granny.
11: Stop. I said stop.
1: Okay, Nana.
11: I'm selling the granny mobile. Are you gonna buy it?
14: Oh, well.
11: Make up your mind.
14: How much is it, love?
11: Buggerlugs, what number is this?
1: $300 bucks. Oh, Doreen, you can get more than that. Let's say $900.
11: $900 bucks.
14: How much money you got, Rita?
9: Pardon?
11: Hurry up, my hips hurt.
9: Let me count my coins. One. Two. Oh, that's a nice one.
11: Hurry up!
9: My coins.
11: This is taking too long. Buggerlugs, take me home.
1: Yes, Nana.
11: And watch the cracks.
1: Sorry, Nana.
0: Louie,
7: Grouchy Granny is a bit too grouchy.
0: Are you sure there isn't another type of granny?
7: There might be, but I just don't know what it is. Do you?
0: No. I'll stay Grouchy Granny.
1: Oh, great.
11: You want yourself, young man?
5: How about $5?
6: How about $2?
5: Okay, $2.
4: Doreen, if you want to go on a holiday to the reef, you better toughen up.
5: Oh, I know. Oh, dear.
15: The table leg's blocking the footpath. I could have broke my leg.
5: Oh, I'm terribly sorry.
15: I should call the council.
4: I'll get it, Doreen.
15: Keep the noise down.
4: I'm sorry?
15: I'm not paying for any of this.
5: Oh, well, that's fine.
4: Well, I think you should pay a little.
15: I think you should mind your own business.
4: Whoa, that is one grouchy granny.
1: We're back home, Nana.
11: About time. Now make me a cup of tea, Buggerlugs.
15: Hey, you, get off that.
11: No, it's mine.
15: I'm buying it.
11: Fine. Give me $900.
15: What? The sign says $300.
11: $900!
15: I'm not paying $900.
11: Good. Then I keep it.
15: Oh, it's like that, is it?
1: Oh, look, love, I think you want to talk to that lady.
15: Get your hands off me.
1: What are you doing?
11: Where's my cup of tea?
1: Doreen, I think this delightful lady wants to buy your scooter.
15: $100.
5: I guess that sounds okay.
1: Oh, Doreen, you need to go higher than that.
15: You need to lay off the biscuits.
1: What? You said I was looking good.
4: You are, honey. Ignore her.
15: Oh, nosy neighbours speak.
4: Now you listen.
15: $100. Take it or leave it.
4: Oh, Doreen, no.
15: Right. You off.
11: No.
15: What?
11: I told you it's $900.
1: A lot of this is just water weight.
4: Muffin, honey, why don't we let...
11: Tazzle!
15: Stay out of it, cattle dog. $200, final offer.
11: $1,000!
15: What? You're dreaming. $500.
11: $11!
15: Outrageous.
11: If you don't want it, then don't buy it.
15: I'm not paying $1,100.
11: Why not?
15: Because it's ugly, like her hat.
4: Hey, hey.
5: Hang on, love. Let's see how this plays out.
15: And another thing, I don't like the colour.
11: Well, paint it!
15: You paint it.
11: You paint it.
15: No.
2: Oh, yeah. Cheers.
11: No, you paint it.
15: Fine. 1,100.
11: 1,200.
15: What?
11: And 18 lollies.
15: Oh, you cheeky little. Fine. $1,200.
5: Oh, my goodness.
15: And how much are the lollies?
4: Oh, $2. Oof.
3: Bye. Hooray!
4: You'll be going on that holiday now, Doreen.
5: Yeah.
1: I'm going to do some push-ups.
11: These lollies are gross.
5: Muffin, look around. You can pick anything you want.
7: Really?
5: Yep. You are one in a million.
7: Can I have this?
5: Are you sure? Just a tea towel.
7: Ah, oh, my coins.
11: Da, da, da, da, da, da, da.
14: Oh, look, Rita. It's a silver granny.
16: May I help you with those coins? Pardon?
5: Bandit, I've got one of those exercise thingies if you want.
1: Oh, yeah? How much you want for it?
5: Oh, I don't know. What do you think?
1: $20?
5: $50.
1: Ha! Oh, Tori!

0: Fellow squares, ever since one of us fell from the sky, we have been bold explorers, discovering new lands, seeking out new friends, dealing with round things.
1: Round things?
0: Well, I say it's time to tackle the ultimate round thing, the moon. Let's solve the puzzle of how to put a square on the moon without using rockets. Square power only. Why? Because it's fun to try.
2: Brilliant! I'll be test pilot.
3: But how do we get you all the way...
0: Achoo!
3: Sorry, all the way up there.
0: We call in some friends. Some big square friends.
4: Ooh. 49 commencing rainbow test flight. All systems checking out. 7x7. Wish me luck.
5: Wow! Yowzer! Didn't get that high, but I did just invent the square rainbow. Guess you've got to give it a go to get lucky.
6: Ah, there you are. This way, I've got so much to show you. I am 64, and I can be a strong square. A chessboard. A super rectangle. 8 octoblocks, or even a super cube. But today, I want to show you a little trick I call binary boosters. Using the power of doubles to send any

0: Number flying. First, I split into 32 and 16
1: and 8 and 4
2: and 2
3: and 1 and one more to press the big red button. Then you choose who's going up. One of me
0: and none of me
1: and one of me
4: and one of me
2: and none of me
3: and one of me.
5: Amazing! But not a square.
3: Wait and see!
6: We're two squares!
4: At the edge of space! Nearly there!
5: Amazing! We sent a square to the edge of space without rockets. We just need a little more power.
7: Achoo!
5: What was that sound?
7: Why, that would be me, of course. I'm feeling a tiny bit... Achoo!
3: Wow! That's one mega sneeze.
7: Oh, you think that's impressive? Hold on to your blocks. You're going to love this. Prepare for launch in a...
5: We have liftoff.
8: Primary launch stage completed. Engaging secondary stage...
0: We've reached space. Second stage complete.
4: Entering lunar orbit. Launching lunar lander.
3: The square has landed.
5: We did it. The only thing left now is to plant the Square Club flag.
3: Numberland, we have a problem. I forgot the flag.
9: Don't worry, little one. I'll take care of this.
3: 100!
9: And I promise...
10: No rockets!
9: Square power only.